0: wondered why Latois said it was him versus the world. I couldn't grasp it. I never understood it. It's never that simple.
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0: sexy, beautiful, fine ladies in the building. So I'm trying to make sure you're all in here.
1: Okay. Yeah, yo, no L, take out the baseline. Yo, my girl, suck in your waistline.

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0: always wondered why Latour said it was him versus the world. I couldn't grasp it. I never understood it. It's never that simple.
1: Hits from back in the day. This

0: sexy, beautiful, fine ladies in the building. So I'm trying to make sure y'all in here.
1: Okay. Yeah, yo, no L, take out the baseline. Yo, my girl, suck in your waistline.

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1: That's how it was growing up in my folly. But it was so obscene, the whole idea of life was flipped like a true come dream. Used to fuss and fight a lot growing up.

Nishan, Take Your Time, featuring Lomez Brown here on UFM, the beat of the Pacific. You're now chilling with Danny Tustella here on your Sunday sesh. And I asked the question, do you treat your kids exactly the same as everyone else, or are you hard on them? Talking about coaches who coach their kids. For myself, I don't coach my kids, but I know I'm hard on them. So I can't imagine if I was to coach them, how hard I'd be even harder. I'd probably be kicked out of the house and shipped overseas. So I asked you out there, and a few texts come through on the text line 466. One here: I was tough on my sons, nurturing on my girl, but I have way higher expectations because they're at a level of understanding higher than others with IQ, usually because we've discussed it already. High expectations with high level support. That's pretty straightforward, right? Double down, give them the death stare. I think I am the double down death stare guy. I don't like to be loud on the sidelines, but I think I'd stand there so if they do something, they can actually look and see me. Nah, that's crazy. Nah, that's sad. I've got one more here. One more from an outside perspective. As an outsider, my experience with coaches whose sons in the team, there is always an obvious bias. Their son always begs to start, always gets their preferred position, always makes the other teams, gets named captain, and gets the big award, and it's actually super frustrating. I'd be lying if I didn't think that this was common with a lot of people. I haven't been in the sports scene with my kids for a while, so you know, I've seen this happen a few times to the kids' teams, but you know, at the end of the day, shout out to those parents that put their hands up, coach and volunteer to help our kids, to give our kids the opportunity to play. So, you know, if you are that parent that is complaining, put your hand up and go and coach. Go back to the music. We've got Nia Smith here on UFM.